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2: Top 3.

faded out as my time's elapsed. Now all I do is live with so much fate. I've wished for this, I've fished at that. I've left behind this little fact. You cannot kill what you did not create. I've gotta say what I've gotta say, and then I swear I'll go away. But I can't promise you'll enjoy the noise. I guess I'll save the best for last. My future seems like one big past.